Thank you very much, Dornberger. Welcome, one and all, to Behaviour Night, that famous funny old record show with Sir Jack Scratchy, yours truly. Yes, we are all about classic pop and jazz on this program. Yes, that's music from the first half of the 20th century. And we're heading for Chicago on this particular one, that toddling town. We'll hear from Merritt Brunus and his orchestra. We'll hear from Joe Jordan's Ten Sharps and Flats. We'll hear from Eddie Condon and his Chicagoans. And we will start things off on this Behaviour Night episode with a Columbia record by the Midway Dance Orchestra. It is The House of David Blues on Behaviour Night.

Jelly Roll Morton's Jazz Band, starting things off on Behavior Night with this Chicago edition of Stuff, recording on October 30th of 1923 in Chicago. Someday, Sweetheart, Jelly Roll Morton joined by Natty Dominick on cornet, Zooey Robertson on trombone, Horace Eubanks on the clarinet, and W.E. Burton on drums. Before that, recorded May 30th of 1923 on the Columbia Record, The House of David Blues by the Midway Dance Orchestra. Elmer Schoebel is directing it from the piano, and he's got Arthur Murray Steinberg, Murphy Steinberg on trumpet, Jesse Barnes on trombone, Ray Kramer is the clarinet player, Lou Black on banjo, Steve Brown on bass, yes, the same guy that was with the Goldhead Orchestra later, and Bobby DeLise on drums. I didn't hear a violin in there, but if there is one, it's Oscar Peanuts Barbarino. Executive producer John L., what was the House of David? The House of David, it's not a reference to Judaism. They were a Mennonite sect, and they grew beards, and they basically were to baseball in the early 1900s what the Harlem Globetrotters are to basketball today. Oh, they traveled around and did feats of athleticism and made a lot of money. Yeah.

Those are Joe Jordan's 10 Sharps and Flats, even though there aren't 10 of them. They're recorded in July of 1926, and that's called the Old Folks Shuffle. In the band in question, it's Ed Allen, William Logan on cornet, Joe Brown on trombone, Benny Morton and James Nichols, and Clarence Miller on the sax section. The Benny Morton in question is not the trombone player. Mike McKendrick on banjo, Ed Bergen is the tuba player, and Jasper Taylor is playing drums. Before that, we heard the Sugarfoot Stomp, but not the one by King Oliver's Creole Jazz Band. It's Merritt Brunus's Friars Inn Orchestra, which is the successor, in many ways, to the New Orleans Rhythm Kings, who started a lot of the stuff in Chicago. That was recorded November 14th of 1925. Merritt Brunus on cornet, along with his brother Harry on trombone, Voyer Defoe and William Krieger in the sax section, along with Sumner Logan, Dudley Meekham Orr, Morris Friedman is the pianist, Clarence Piper on banjo, Norman Van Hook on tuba, and Bill Paley on the drums. And we got several people who have different names. Bill Paley is not the leader of CBS, and William Krieger is not Willie Krieger, the drummer that had all those Banner records. So, Jack Scratchy speaking. Just a reminder that if you enjoy Behavior Night, please let the radio station or streaming service that you listen to it on know about it. You're always welcome to contact us directly at behaviornight@yahoo.com. In addition, we're on Facebook as Behavior Night and Sir Jack Scratchy, and on Twitter as Jack Scratchy. 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Ah, the joys of classic pop and jazz, only on Behavior Night.

That's Liza, Mackenzie and Condon's Orchestra, recorded June 5th of 1928. And, of course, in the band, Jimmy McPartland on cornet, Frank Teschmacher on clarinet, Bud Freeman on tenor sax, Joe Sullivan on piano, Eddie Condon on the tenor guitar, Jim Lanigan on tuba, and we've got Gene Krupa on drums. Yes, Mesro might be present in one of the other records that we're going to play. Before that, How Do You Like It Blues? How do you like it? Well, it's Art Sims and his Creole Roof Orchestra from June 21st of 1925. This is Behavior Light, that famous funny old record show featuring music from Chicago.

in the lexicon of Chicago's jazz, there's a period there dominated, well, not so much dominated, but where it becomes influenced by several young fellows from a high school in Chicago called Austin High. The fellows in question are Jimmy McPartland, Frank Teschmacher, Bud Freeman, and so forth. Eddie Condon is another one of them. And they're all on this group. Yes, they're all in the previous group, too. Mackenzie and Condon's Chicagoans is the name of the group. Red Mackenzie lends his name to it, even though he doesn't play. At least it's not apparent that he's playing. But we just heard Nobody's Sweetheart Now, recorded December 16th of 1927 at OK, and before that, China Boy, recorded November 8th of 1927. And these two records, along with the next couple that we're going to play, are quite indicative of the Chicago style as it started to grow, the same style that is now perpetuated by the Fat Babies and groups, led by Andy Shum, the Lakeshore Serenaders, led by Steve Spoons Torrico in Chicago today. It still survives, amazingly enough, yes. Let's hear another one by McKenzie and Condon's Chicagoans. So, Jack Scratchy here. Are you on social media? If so, why not like Behavior Night on Facebook? Just look for us and click like. You'll find out all about the show, the artists, the music, and, of course, the behind the scenes. You can also follow me, Jack Scratchy, on Twitter. Not on social media? 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Lastly, please take some time to let the radio station you listen to know how much you like Behavior Night. Thank you from all of us

0: those two records right there are amazing ones that are part of the lexicon of jazz in general. From December 3rd of 1928, we heard Can't Help Lovin' That Man and Crazology, which is both by Bud Freeman and his orchestra, waxed in one day back in Chicago, back in 1928, and they've worn very, very well in the jazz lexicon. Everyone plays those and really, really listens to them.
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Those are out of sequence, but they're nonetheless just as good, and we thought we'd put them in the order that we put them in. That, of course, is King Oliver's Creole Jazz Band from October 16th of 1923, the New Orleans Stomp. And before that, something called Smilin' Skies by Benny Meroff and his orchestra from December 9th of 1928, and it really is the real Benny Meroff. There's a several Benny Meroff sessions, and it turns out it's not Benny Meroff's orchestra at all. One is just some New York studio musicians. Another one has Bix Beiderbecke and all the people that were in that band that was in that place, John L., where was it? Oh, the Club New Yorker. Yes, yes, the former Club Paul Whiteman. Yes. Benny Meroff is probably playing the violin on that one, and a lot of other guys there with names that we probably can't pronounce, like Tony Schiaccone, but nonetheless, good stuff. Behavior Night, that famous funny old record show, reminding you that the Bix Beiderbecke Jazz Festival in Davenport, Iowa, takes place this year, July 31st through August 2nd, and you can get tickets. 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

Ending our jaunt into Chicago jazz, Chicago, of course, was one of the many stopping points from the south to the north of many of the jazz musicians as they went on their career, and it developed a little style all on its own, and hopefully we've sort of exemplified some of that today. Tears was the title of that, King Oliver's Creole Jazz Band from October 25th of 1923. Added to the jazz band for this particular session is Charlie Jackson on the bass sax, if you can hear him. Before that, Where Did You Stay Last Night? That's from June 23rd of 1928. Where did you stay last night, John L? I was here. Oh, well, I guess Mr. K didn't wake me up. I guess I didn't either. No, I guess not. Were you out with the Buck and a Quarter Quartet? Yeah, actually, we played the wonderful place called Red Room, and we had a fantastic crowd there. Yes, well, good. Check out the Buck and a Quarter Quartet on Facebook. BuckandAQuarterQuartet.com is also their website where you can see them and see where John L. is playing his violin, yes. Don't forget, if you are on social media, well, you should like us, yes. You can like me personally, Sir Jack Scratchy, on Facebook. You can also like the program. We have a Facebook page just for it, Behavior Light. Yes, that famous funny old record show. We're also on Twitter, so Jack Scratchy is on Twitter, and I believe I'm also on Instagram. Yes, not very often, though. Most likely Facebook is the easy way. You can also email us at behaviornight@yahoo.com. 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

0: And so we bid adieu to Chicago, yes, a pivotal town, a pivotal city in the history and the development of jazz. Many of the New Orleans musicians came up from New Orleans to Chicago, formed various bands there, and many split out from there. In fact, one, Kid Ory's Creole band, went to the West Coast. And, of course, Kansas City was another way stop along the way, as was San Antonio, Texas. Many of the bands that played in those places were called territory bands because, well, that entire area had only recently become states in the United States. That's true, yes. Well, we got to make way for some stuff that's coming up next on the radio that I'm sure you're not going to want to miss, so make sure you're all tuned in or there's no document in your printer sucking up valuable resources. Behavior Night is a production of Sugar River Foundation Incorporated. Executive producer is J.S. Landry. That would be you. Yes, it is. And, of course, yours truly, Sir Jack Scratchy, behind the microphone. We'll be back again with another edition of Behavior Night next week. Until then, remember to behave, because tonight is Behavior Night.
1: Yes, sir.
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3: USA Radio News. I'm Chuck Brady. The U.S. and Iran have reportedly agreed in principle to a deal that would wind down the conflict. That's according to the New York Times, which cited a senior U.S. official. President Donald Trump says negotiations with Iran are proceeding in an orderly and constructive manner. House Speaker Mike Johnson expressed optimism about a deal getting done.
4: I'm very confident. I talked with him late last night. He's as resolute as he's been from the beginning. This will allow 60 days to get all the details done. And his number one condition has been that Iran cannot have a nuclear weapon.
3: In a post on social media this morning, the president says he has informed his representatives not to rush into a deal and that time is on our side. The president added that both sides must take their time and get it right and that there can be no mistakes.
4: We'll get the Strait of Hormuz reopened, which will be great for gas prices here and stability around the world. And that's why all the regional allies there and all the regional countries are following U.S. leadership under President Trump. When this settles out, gas prices come back down to earth. That means your grocery prices come down again because of transport costs and all the rest. It's going to be a big factor. The kitchen table issues are going to decide the midterms.
3: Johnson also took the opportunity to call on leaders to tone down the political rhetoric after the shooting outside the White House occurred on Saturday. The shooting left a suspect dead and a civilian injured, and Johnson said, "We live in a heightened threat environment." Johnson said President Trump accepts the risk as part of his duty and the job. Burnett says a lot about him. Authorities identified the suspected gunman as 21-year-old Nasir Best, saying he had a history of mental illness. The Indianapolis 500 is in the books, and Swedish driver Felix Rosenqvist got his first victory, edging out David Malukas for the win. A crowd of more than 300,000 brave light rain and occasional drizzle to watch the dramatic finish, the closest finish in race history. America's News Network, USA Radio News.
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8: Here's your North Country 1320 WCVR weather forecast.
0: Rain continues today with a high near 48.
9: Showers will continue into the night with some patchy fog, the temperature holding steady around 45. Memorial Day, we'll see some showers. Patchy fog in the morning with a high near 71. Partly cloudy Monday night with a low near 50. And Tuesday, sunny with a high near 80. From the National Weather Service, that's your Central Vermont weather.
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2: Here's your North Country 1320 WCVR weather forecast.
3: Rain continues today with a high near 48. Showers will continue into the night with some patchy fog, the temperature holding steady around 45. Memorial Day, we'll see some showers. Patchy fog in the morning with a high near 71. Partly cloudy Monday night with a low near 50. And Tuesday, sunny with a high near 80. From the National Weather Service, that's your Central Vermont weather.
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1: USA Radio News, I'm Chuck Brady. The U.S. and Iran have reportedly agreed in principle to a deal that would wind down the conflict. That's according to the New York Times, which cited a senior U.S. official. President Donald Trump says negotiations with Iran are proceeding in an orderly and constructive manner. House Speaker Mike Johnson expressed optimism about a deal getting done.
2: I'm very confident. I talked with him late last night. He's as resolute as he's been from the beginning. This will allow 60 days to get all the details done. And his number one condition has been that Iran cannot have a nuclear weapon.
1: In a post on social media this morning, the president says he has informed his representatives not to rush into a deal and that time is on our side. The president added that both sides must take their time and get it right and that there can be no mistakes.
2: We'll get the Strait of Hormuz reopened, which will be great for gas prices here and stability around the world. And that's why all the regional allies there and all the regional countries are following U.S. leadership under President Trump. When this settles out, gas prices come back down to earth. That means your grocery prices come down again because of transport costs and all the rest. It's going to be a big factor. The kitchen table issues are going to decide the midterms.
1: Johnson also took the opportunity to call on leaders to tone down the political rhetoric after the shooting outside the White House occurred on Saturday. The shooting left a suspect dead and a civilian injured, and Johnson said, "We live in a heightened threat environment." Johnson said President Trump accepts the risk as part of his duty and the job. But that says a lot about him. Authorities identify the suspected gunman as 21-year-old Nasir Best, saying he had a history of mental illness. The Indianapolis 500 is in the books, and Swedish driver Felix Rosenqvist got his first victory, edging out David Malukas for the win. A crowd of more than 300,000 brave light rain and occasional drizzle to watch the dramatic finish, the closest finish in race history. America's News Network, USA Radio News.
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0: There's no more tree in the middle of that yard. It's the deadest tree that you ever did see. Because the beetle killed the tree and the tree hit the ground, and the ALB still goes all around, and the ALB goes around.
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4: Here's your North Country 1320 WCVR weather forecast.
5: Rain continues today with a high near 48. Showers will continue into the night with some patchy fog, the temperature holding steady around 45. Memorial Day, we'll see some showers. Patchy fog in the morning with a high near 71. Partly cloudy Monday night with a low near 50. And Tuesday, sunny with a high near 80. From the National Weather Service, that's your Central Vermont weather.
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0: 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Can't get enough of bluegrass? Tune in at midnight for an hour of bluegrass on the Midnight Jamboree, only on North Country 1320 at 100.1 WCVR. Let's take a look at the North Country weather forecast right after this.
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2: Here's your North Country 1320 WCVR weather forecast.
3: Rain continues today with a high near 48. Showers will continue into the night with some patchy fog, the temperature holding steady around 45. Memorial Day, we'll see some showers. Patchy fog in the morning with a high near 71. Partly cloudy Monday night with a low near 50. And Tuesday, sunny with a high near 80. From the National Weather Service, that's your Central Vermont weather.
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They passed an ordinance in the town. They said we'd have to tear it down. That little old shack out back, so dear to me,

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I would hum a happy tune, peeping through the quarter moon, as my daddy's kin had done before. It was in that quiet spot, daily cares could be forgot. It gave the same relief to rich and poor.

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I could orbit around the sun, fight with General Washington, or be a king upon a golden throne. He's seen one of them, I know. It wasn't fancy built at all. We had newspapers on the wall. It was air-conditioned in the wintertime. It was just a humble hut, but its door was never shut, and a man could get inside without

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1: USA Radio News, I'm Anthony Lucero. Regional officials say the United States and Iran are nearing a deal to end the war and reopen the Strait of Hormuz, with Iran reportedly prepared to give up its highly enriched uranium stockpile. Indiana Republican Congressman Marlon Stutzman spoke with News Nation.
2: IRGC and the Iranian regime is so difficult to negotiate with because, you know, they say one thing and they do another. And that's why it's just, you know, important to be sure that whatever we have, we hold them accountable.
1: The U.S. port blockades will remain in place until an agreement is finalized. War Secretary Pete Hegseth criticized past diversity, equity, and inclusion programs during a West Point commencement speech, accusing previous military leaders of pushing a woke agenda while telling graduating cadets they're being prepared to lead warriors and potentially serve in future conflicts. Two New Jersey lawmakers say all ICE detainees held at Newark's Delaney Hall should be freed.
3: Senator Andy Kim and Congressman Robert Menendez Jr. showed up to support detainees who'd begun a hunger strike over spoiled food.
4: They talked about the inhumane treatment, talked about the poor food. They talked about the water tasting disgusting. I myself drank from the fountain. It's certainly problems that we need to make sure we're following up on.
3: Kim also said he met with 18-year-old girls who would be graduating high school if they hadn't been arrested. I'm Sarah Lee Kessler.
1: The CDC is expanding its power to keep individuals from Ebola-stricken nations from entering the U.S.
5: The agency says the move is in the interest of public health and includes lawful permanent U.S. residents, green card holders who've been in the Democratic Republic of Congo, Uganda, or South Sudan within the last 21 days are now banned from entering the U.S. through mid-June. The change announced Friday expands the agency's existing travel restrictions tied to the outbreak of the rare strain of Ebola, which has no approved vaccine or treatments. I'm Lisa Carton.
1: From America's News Network, USA Radio News.
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8: Here's your North Country 1320 WCVR weather forecast.
9: Rain continues today with a high near 48. Showers will continue into the night with some patchy fog, the temperature holding steady around 45. Memorial Day, we'll see some showers, patchy fog in the morning with a high near 71. Partly cloudy Monday night with a low near 50. And Tuesday, sunny with a high near 80. From the National Weather Service, that's your Central Vermont weather.
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0: 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We have an update on the weather right after this.
1: Originally called Decoration Day, Memorial Day is for remembering and honoring the military personnel who died while serving in the United States Armed Forces. Visits to cemeteries and memorials near and on Memorial Day honor those who died in military service. Post 9 of Randolph's American Legion encourages you to remember America's war dead on this special day. The American Legion, with more than 100 years of service to the community.
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5: Rain continues today with a high near 48. Showers will continue into the night with some patchy fog, the temperature holding steady around 45. Memorial Day, we'll see some showers. Patchy fog in the morning with a high near 71. Partly cloudy Monday night with a low near 50. And Tuesday, sunny with a high near 80. From the National Weather Service, that's your Central Vermont weather.
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sounds the same most anywhere. Baptized in the old South River, three times forward I've been blessed. Just another young hillbilly, who would have thought

0: not much else is. What else can a poor boy do? Dreams are free, and not much else is. What else can a poor boy do?
1: 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Well, we have just the thing for you. 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

0: Good morning. 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
1: Hello, I'm a truck.

Look at him sipping coffee and flirting with that waitress. And what do you think he left me? That's right, next to a cattle truck. Why couldn't he have put me next to that little pink Mac sitting over there? Gosh, she's got pretty mud flaps. And talk about stacked, they're both chromed. Well, he'll be coming out in a minute, and he'll get that bar, and he'll go around and beat on my tires. You know, for 2 pints of diesel, I'd have a flat on the inside dual. 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I never did like the way he drives anyhow. Thinks he's God's gift to waitresses. He never gives them a tip. Well, I know what he's going to do now. 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I don't know why you don't get a Merle Haggard tape.

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1: USA Radio News. I'm John Summers. Americans are shelling out more for grilling essentials this Memorial Day weekend. Government figures show prices have jumped since last year for everything from meat to mustard, ketchup, and charcoal. President Trump says negotiations with Iran are proceeding in an orderly and constructive manner. House Speaker Mike Johnson expressed optimism about a deal getting done after speaking with Trump.
2: I'm very confident. I talked with him late last night. He's as resolute as he's been from the beginning. This will allow 60 days to get all the details done. And his number one condition has been that Iran cannot have a nuclear weapon.
1: In a Truth Social post Sunday morning, the president said he informed his representatives not to rush into a deal, and time is on our side. House Speaker Mike Johnson says the temperature needs to be turned down in the U.S. following Saturday's shooting outside the White House. After the incident left the suspect dead and a civilian injured, Johnson said, "We live in a heightened threat environment."
2: I keep telling my Democrat colleagues, you cannot demonize the other side, call them Nazis, call the president a threat to democracy and all that, and expect that some crazy people will not be triggered by it. We got to turn that down.
1: Johnson said President Trump accepts the risk as part of his duty and job, and it says a lot about him. According to multiple reports, authorities believe it was 21-year-old Nasir Best who fired shots near the outer perimeter of the White House. He had reportedly had run-ins with the local law enforcement before. The Centers for Disease Control and Prevention is expanding its power to prevent individuals from Ebola-stricken countries from entering the U.S. The agency said the move is in the interest of public health and includes lawful permanent U.S. residents. Green card holders who have been in the Democratic Republic of Congo, Uganda, or South Sudan within the last 21 days are banned from entering the U.S. through mid-June. From America's News Network, USA Radio News.
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4: Hi, this is John Ritter from Rise Up Country. Don't spend Sundays alone. Come on and hang out with me this Sunday at 9 a.m. here at North Country 1320 and 100.1 WCVR.
5: High winds in October and March blew down a large number of solar panels in a field in Shaftesbury, and now Vermont regulators are looking into the potential environmental impact from the damaged panels. In a recent filing to the Public Utility Commission, an Agency of Agriculture, Food and Markets staff attorney wrote that the agency is looking into options for testing the soil to determine if contamination is a concern. Environmentalists want soil near solar developments to be pre-tested so there will be a baseline to measure against for possible contamination. With just about 6 weeks remaining before Randolph's 4th of July parade, host White River Valley Chamber of Commerce is sticking with a changed route that's drawn the ire of community members, many of whom blame Randolph's police chief for his role in the chamber's parade permit. The new path, permitted in April, bypasses a long popular viewing area in the residential neighborhood Hospital Hill. The area includes Highland Avenue and Maple Street, where several 100 to 1,000 community members have viewed the annual parade from front lawns. Dozens of states, including Vermont, sued the Education Department last week over the agency's finalized loan caps that would limit the federal funds available to professional degree seekers. The complaint from 25 states and the District of Columbia argues that the Education Department is not acknowledging or including all programs and professional degrees. The lawsuit cites several degrees, including nursing, speech-language pathology, physician assistant, and physical therapy as programs the agency is overlooking. In the Vermont Senate, tomorrow may be one of the most watched floor sessions of the year. That's because senators could wind up debating, or even passing, House Bill 955, this year's education reform bill. Of course, anything senators sign off on will need to go back to the House. Senate and House leaders met last week with officials from Governor Phil Scott's administration to hash out a version of the bill that's amenable to all three sides. And that's what's happening. Here's your North Country 1320 WCVR weather forecast.
6: Showers are likely this Memorial Day. We'll have some patchy fog in the morning. The high will be 71. Partly cloudy overnight with a low of 50. For Tuesday, partly sunny and a high near 80. Mostly clear Tuesday night with a low near 57. And Wednesday, sunny with a high near 79. From the National Weather Service, that's your Central Vermont weather.
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0: 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We're going to take a look at the North Country calendar right after this.
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0: limits, but conscience sets standards. Not everything that's legal is right, and not everything that's right is written down. That's why we need more than courts. We need conscience. Conscience says, this might be allowed, but is it good? Is it fair? 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It's the voice inside that doesn't wait for a verdict to do what's right. And the more people listen to it, the fewer laws we need. Because law may guide behavior, but conscience shapes character.
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2: Showers are likely this Memorial Day. We'll have some patchy fog in the morning. The high will be 71. Partly cloudy overnight with a low of 50. For Tuesday, partly sunny and a high near 80. Mostly clear Tuesday night with a low near 57. And Wednesday, sunny with a high near 79. From the National Weather Service, that's your Central Vermont weather.
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1: USA Radio News. I'm John Summers. Senator Cory Booker says the Democratic Party desperately needs new leadership. Speaking on CNN's State of the Union Sunday, the New Jersey Democrat said there also needs to be a new vision for the party. He pointed to candidates like Georgia Senator John Ossoff, Texas Senate candidate James Tallarico, and North Carolina Senate candidate Roy Cooper as leaders who care more about people than party. The family of NASCAR legend Kyle Busch revealed the cause of his sudden death.
2: According to a family statement, Busch died Thursday from complications of severe pneumonia that developed into sepsis. A medical evaluation concluded the 41-year-old passed away from rapid and overwhelming associated complications. The two-time NASCAR Series champion was hospitalized earlier for what was called severe illness. Busch had been scheduled to compete in a pair of races at Charlotte Motor Speedway over Memorial Day weekend. I'm Lisa Carton.
1: Investigators and doctors say fentanyl, including a rare form of the powerful drug, was the main substance inside a Mountain Air, New Mexico home where three people died last week. New Mexico State Police Chief Matt Broom says 25 people were exposed to the drugs. Two people remain hospitalized.
3: This incident is tied to the exposure to a powdered opioid substance. Within the home, an on-scene DEA laboratory analysis has confirmed the presence of fentanyl, methamphetamine, and parafluorofentanyl, also called P4 fentanyl.
1: The two people still in the hospital are first responders. About 50,000 Orange County, California residents remain under evacuation orders as a chemical tank at the GKN Aerospace facility is still unstable. The evacuation zone includes several schools, hospitals, and nursing homes. Authorities say the tank contains a highly flammable chemical and will either spill thousands of gallons of the toxic chemical or explode. From America's News Network, USA Radio News.
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0: Hi everyone, I'm Craig Orndorff on the next Weekend in the Country. It's another installment of our theme, The Colors of Country. And this episode will be Blue, Part 2. And we'll hear from Johnny Cash, Sweethearts of the Rodeo, The Judds, John Anderson, Charlie Pride, Marty Robbins, Mel McDaniel, and many, many more. 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
12: Showers are likely this Memorial Day. We'll have some patchy fog in the morning. The high will be 71. Partly cloudy overnight with a low of 50. For Tuesday, partly sunny and a high near 80. Mostly clear Tuesday night with a low near 57. And Wednesday, sunny with a high near 79. From the National Weather Service, that's your Central Vermont weather.
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0: 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We're going to take a look at the North Country calendar right after this.
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1: Showers are likely this Memorial Day. We'll have some patchy fog in the morning. The high will be 71. Partly cloudy overnight with a low of 50. For Tuesday, partly sunny and a high near 80. Mostly clear Tuesday night with a low near 57. And Wednesday, sunny with a high near 79. From the National Weather Service, that's your Central Vermont weather.
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1: USA Radio News. I'm John Summers. Some passengers at Atlanta's Hartsfield-Jackson International Airport are screened for Ebola as a precautionary measure. The Atlanta airport's focused on passengers who've traveled to South Sudan, Uganda, or the Democratic Republic of the Congo in the last 3 weeks. Washington Dulles International Airport's also screening. George Bush Intercontinental in Houston is expected to start doing so tomorrow. Emergency crews worked through the night on the scene of an unstable chemical tank in Garden Grove, California. That container, which holds the dangerous chemical known as methyl methacrylate, started leaking vapors last week. Orange County, California fire officials say a possible crack in the tank has been discovered, which could be relieving pressure. If that's the case, it could keep the tank from exploding. Makeshift barriers, meanwhile, have been set up in case the tank spills out, causing environmental damage. Some 50,000 people in the area remain under evacuation orders. The U.S. and Iran are reportedly close to signing a deal which would reopen the Strait of Hormuz.
2: An Axios report says the deal would involve a 60-day ceasefire extension between the U.S. and Iran, during which the critical waterway would be reopened. The report says the agreement would also allow Iran to sell oil as negotiations continue on limiting Iran's nuclear program. I'm Scott Carr in Washington.
1: Senator Cory Booker criticized President Trump's handling of Iran.
3: The New Jersey Democrat told CNN's State of the Union the president has gotten the U.S. into a situation that's worse than it was before.
4: So we haven't had an official briefing, but this is what I'm seeing that has me so outraged right now. Is the president said he went into this to deal with their nuclear program. This does not deal with that.
3: Booker argued that Iran didn't have enriched uranium before Trump's first term, but now they have it because of him. I'm Mark Mayfield.
1: From America's News Network, USA Radio News.
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8: Showers are likely this Memorial Day. We'll have some patchy fog in the morning. The high will be 71. Partly cloudy overnight with a low of 50. For Tuesday, partly sunny and a high near 80. Mostly clear Tuesday night with a low near 57. And Wednesday, sunny with a high near 79. From the National Weather Service, that's your Central Vermont weather.
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0: 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Time now to pause for a check on the weather forecast right after this.
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1: Showers are likely this Memorial Day. We'll have some patchy fog in the morning. The high will be 71. Partly cloudy overnight with a low of 50. For Tuesday, partly sunny and a high near 80. Mostly clear Tuesday night with a low near 57. And Wednesday, sunny with a high near 79. From the National Weather Service, that's your Central Vermont weather.
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1: USA Radio News. I'm John Summers. Roads, airports, and train stations are busy today as millions of Americans make their way home to cap off the holiday weekend.
2: The unofficial start to summer leads to a travel rush home, and TSA spokesperson Jessica Maley says passengers flying domestic should get to the airport 2 hours in advance, while international flyers should account for 3 hours.
3: You know, the other tip we always say is that's 2 hours from when you step foot in the airport. So if you're getting dropped off, if you're returning a rental car, give yourself a bit of extra time for all that kind of before airport stuff.
2: Millions of Americans are driving home. Prices at the gas pump are the highest they've been since the summer of 2022. I'm Natalie Migliore.
1: President Trump says negotiations with Iran are proceeding in an orderly and constructive manner. House Speaker Mike Johnson expressed optimism about a deal getting done after speaking with Trump.
4: I'm very confident. I talked with him late last night. He's as resolute as he's been from the beginning. This will allow 60 days to get all the details done. And his number one condition has been that Iran cannot have a nuclear weapon.
1: In a Truth Social post Sunday morning, the president said he informed his representatives not to rush into a deal, and time is on our side. The Centers for Disease Control and Prevention is expanding its power to prevent individuals from Ebola-stricken countries from entering the U.S. The agency said the move is in the interest of public health and includes lawful permanent U.S. residents, green card holders who have been in the Democratic Republic of Congo, Uganda, or South Sudan within the last 21 days are banned from entering the U.S. through mid-June. John Schutzke with the University of Wisconsin Extension Office warns farming remains one of the most dangerous jobs in the U.S., with CDC data showing agriculture workers are 5 times more likely to die on the job. While speaking with RFD-TV, Schutzke says falls from tractors are the most common injury. From America's News Network, USA Radio News.
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7: Here's your North Country 1320 WCVR weather forecast.
8: Most of the showers should be out of here this afternoon. Today's high will be 71. Partly cloudy overnight with a low around 50. Tuesday, partly sunny, with a high near 80. Mostly clear Tuesday night with a low of 57. And Wednesday, mostly sunny with a high near 79. From the National Weather Service, that's your Central Vermont weather forecast.
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2: 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It's another installment of our theme, The Colors of Country. And this episode will be Blue, Part 2. And we'll hear from Johnny Cash, Sweethearts of the Rodeo, The Judds, John Anderson, Charlie Pride, Marty Robbins, Mel McDaniel, and many, many more. 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
0: Here's your North Country 1320 WCVR weather forecast.
4: Most of the showers should be out of here this afternoon. Today's high will be 71. Partly cloudy overnight with a low around 50. Tuesday, partly sunny with a high near 80. Mostly clear Tuesday night with a low of 57. And Wednesday, mostly sunny with a high near 79. From the National Weather Service, that's your Central Vermont weather forecast.
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1: USA Radio News. I'm John Summers. Orange County, California residents await the result of an all-night mission to determine if pressure has been relieved from a chemical tank at an aerospace facility. The crisis situation at GKN Aerospace in Garden Grove forced the evacuations of more than 50,000 people. The Orange County Fire Authority remains concerned the pressurized tank filled with a toxic chemical could explode. Senator Cory Booker says the Democratic Party desperately needs new leadership. Speaking on CNN's State of the Union Sunday, the New Jersey Democrat said there also needs to be a new vision for the party. He pointed to candidates like Georgia Senator John Ossoff, Texas Senate candidate James Tallarico, and North Carolina Senate candidate Roy Cooper as leaders who care more about people than party. Investigators and doctors say fentanyl, including a rare form of the powerful drug, was the main substance inside a Mountain Air, New Mexico home where three people died last week. New Mexico State Police Chief Matt Broom says 25 people were exposed to the drugs. Two people remain hospitalized.
2: This incident is tied to the exposure to a powdered opioid substance. Within the home, an on-scene DEA laboratory analysis has confirmed the presence of fentanyl, methamphetamine, and parafluorofentanyl, also called P4 fentanyl.
1: The two people still in the hospital are first responders. The family of NASCAR legend Kyle Busch revealed the cause of his sudden death.
3: According to a family statement, Busch died Thursday from complications of severe pneumonia that developed into sepsis. A medical evaluation concluded the 41-year-old passed away from rapid and overwhelming associated complications. The two-time NASCAR Series champion was hospitalized earlier for what was called severe illness. Busch had been scheduled to compete in a pair of races at Charlotte Motor Speedway over Memorial Day weekend. Lisa Carton.
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12: Most of the showers should be out of here this afternoon. Today's high will be 71. Partly cloudy overnight with a low around 50. Tuesday, partly sunny with a high near 80. Mostly clear Tuesday night with a low of 57. And Wednesday, mostly sunny with a high near 79. From the National Weather Service, that's your Central Vermont weather forecast.
13: High winds in October and March blew down a large number of solar panels in a field in Shaftesbury, and now Vermont regulators are looking into the potential environmental impact from the damaged panels. In a recent filing to the Public Utility Commission, an Agency of Agriculture, Food and Markets staff attorney wrote that the agency is looking into options for testing the soil to determine if contamination is a concern. Environmentalists want soil near solar developments to be pre-tested so there will be a baseline to measure against for possible contamination. With just about 6 weeks remaining before Randolph's 4th of July parade, host White River Valley Chamber of Commerce is sticking with a changed route that's drawn the ire of community members, many of whom blame Randolph's police chief for his role in the chamber's parade permit. The new path, permitted in April, bypasses a long popular viewing area in the residential neighborhood Hospital Hill. The area includes Highland Avenue and Maple Street, where several 100 to 1,000 community members have viewed the annual parade from front lawns. Dozens of states, including Vermont, sued the Education Department last week over the agency's finalized loan caps that would limit the federal funds available to professional degree seekers. The complaint from 25 states and the District of Columbia argues that the Education Department is not acknowledging or including all programs and professional degrees. The lawsuit cites several degrees, including nursing, speech-language pathology, physician assistant, and physical therapy as programs the agency is overlooking. In the Vermont Senate, tomorrow may be one of the most watched floor sessions of the year. That's because senators could wind up debating, or even passing, House Bill 955, this year's education reform bill. Of course, anything senators sign off on will need to go back to the House. Senate and House leaders met last week with officials from Governor Phil Scott's administration to hash out a version of the bill that's amenable to all three sides. And that's what's happening.
14: 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I'm Rob, and it's time for another hour of All Things Country on North Country 1320 and 100.1 WCVR.

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0: 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We have an update on the weather right after this.
1: Originally called Decoration Day, Memorial Day is for remembering and honoring the military personnel who died while serving in the United States Armed Forces. 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Post 9 of Randolph's American Legion encourages you to remember America's war dead on this special day. 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
3: Most of the showers should be out of here this afternoon. Today's high will be 71. Partly cloudy overnight with a low around 50. Tuesday, partly sunny with a high near 80. Mostly clear Tuesday night with a low of 57. And Wednesday, mostly sunny with a high near 79. From the National Weather Service, that's your Central Vermont weather forecast.
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0: 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I bet you're wondering what you're going to do this week. Well, we have just the thing for you. It's the North Country Calendar, and it's coming right up.
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1: USA Radio News, I'm Ron Warner. Long Island Congressman Tom Suozzi is urging Republicans to back his bipartisan legislation that would block President Trump's newly created anti-weaponization fund.
2: Democrats and Republicans are both concerned about whether taxpayer money from this so-called anti-weaponization fund could be used by people who were involved in the January 6, 2021 attack on the Capitol. Representative Tom Suozzi on ABC's This Week calls the fund wrong.
3: Nobody supports this idea, especially in the context of all the problems Americans are facing with the cost of living. They don't want to see a $1.8 billion fund to pay people that beat up cops.
2: Trump says the fund will help those who believe the federal government unfairly targeted them under the Biden administration. In New York, I'm Scott Pringle.
1: House Speaker Mike Johnson says the temperature needs to be turned down in the U.S. following Saturday's shooting outside the White House.
4: After the shooting that left the suspect dead and a civilian injured, Johnson said, "We live in a heightened threat environment."
5: I keep telling my Democrat colleagues, you cannot demonize the other side, call them Nazis, call the president a threat to democracy and all that, and expect that some crazy people will not be triggered by it. We got to turn that down.
4: Johnson said President Trump accepts the risk as part of his duty and his job, and it says a lot about him. According to multiple reports, authorities believe it was 21-year-old Nasir Best who fired the shots near the outer perimeter of the White House. He had reportedly had run-ins with local law enforcement before. I'm Mark Mayfield.
1: Some passengers at Atlanta's Hartsfield-Jackson International Airport are being screened for Ebola as a precautionary measure.
6: The Atlanta airport is screening passengers who've traveled to South Sudan, Uganda, or the Democratic Republic of the Congo in the last 3 weeks. Washington Dulles International Airport is also screening, and George Bush Intercontinental in Houston is expected to start doing so on Tuesday. At least 170 people have died during the current Ebola outbreak in Africa. I'm Tammy Trujillo.
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8: Hi, everyone. I'm Craig Orndorff on the next Weekend in the Country. It's another installment of our theme, The Colors of Country. And this episode will be Blue, Part 2. And we'll hear from Johnny Cash, Sweethearts of the Rodeo, The Judds, John Anderson, Charlie Pride, Marty Robbins, Mel McDaniel, and many, many more. 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
9: Here's your North Country 1320 WCVR weather forecast.
10: Most of the showers should be out of here this afternoon. Today's high will be 71. Partly cloudy overnight with a low around 50. Tuesday, partly sunny with a high near 80. Mostly clear Tuesday night with a low of 57. And Wednesday, mostly sunny with a high near 79. From the National Weather Service, that's your Central Vermont weather forecast.
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0: 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Time now to pause for a check on the weather forecast right after this.
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0: Here's your North Country 1320 WCVR weather forecast.
4: Most of the showers should be out of here this afternoon. Today's high will be 71. Partly cloudy overnight with a low around 50. Tuesday, partly sunny with a high near 80. Mostly clear Tuesday night with a low of 57. And Wednesday, mostly sunny with a high near 79. From the National Weather Service, that's your Central Vermont weather forecast.
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1: USA Radio News, I'm Ron Warner. Senator Cory Booker is criticizing President Trump's handling of Iran and the deal that is reportedly close.
2: The New Jersey Democrat told CNN's State of the Union the president has gotten the U.S. into a situation that's worse than it was before.
3: So we haven't had an official briefing, but this is what I'm seeing that has me so outraged right now, is the president said he went into this to deal with their nuclear program. This does not deal with that.
2: Booker argued that Iran didn't have enriched uranium before Trump's first term, but now they have it because of him. He also claimed the deal the U.S. is reportedly near to making with Iran would give Iran more money to fund their terrorist proxies. Booker went on to say Iran has put America in a stalemate and the president has been played as a fool. I'm Mark Mayfield.
1: There are a number of events today in the New York City area to honor those who made the ultimate sacrifice.
4: Mayor Zoran Mamdani will be among those to speak at the annual Memorial Day ceremony at the USS Intrepid Sea and Space Museum. The ceremony includes taps, a rifle salute, and placing wreaths in the Hudson River. On Long Island, County Executive Bruce Blakeman is joining veterans and first responders for the annual countywide moment of silence to honor Americans' fallen service members. There are numerous New Jersey communities holding Memorial Day parades, but some have been canceled because of the weather, including in Summit and Monroe. In New York, I'm Scott Pringle.
1: Today, you can honor fallen service members with a moment of silence, displaying the American flag, or doing the Murph workout challenge.
5: The challenge is tough. 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And attempting the Murph is good, but this is a fundraiser in the name of a fallen Navy SEAL, Lieutenant Michael Murphy. And you can support his mission of education without doing the Murph. Just donate to his scholarship foundation, providing college or trade school to anyone, military or not. I'm Bree Tennis.
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8: Here's your North Country 1320 WCVR weather forecast.
9: Most of the showers should be out of here this afternoon. Today's high will be 71. Partly cloudy overnight with a low around 50. Tuesday, partly sunny with a high near 80. Mostly clear Tuesday night with a low of 57. And Wednesday, mostly sunny with a high near 79. From the National Weather Service, that's your Central Vermont weather forecast.
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1: Hey, wouldn't it be great if life came with a remote control? 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
2: Uh-oh.
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2: Fantastic.
1: Yeah, a remote control would have come in handy then. 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
0: Here's your North Country 1320 WCVR weather forecast.
4: Most of the showers should be out of here this afternoon. Today's high will be 71. Partly cloudy overnight with a low around 50. Tuesday, partly sunny with a high near 80. Mostly clear Tuesday night with a low of 57. And Wednesday, mostly sunny with a high near 79. From the National Weather Service, that's your Central Vermont weather forecast.
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0: 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I bet you're wondering what we're going to do this week. Well, we have just the thing for you. It's the North Country calendar, and it's coming right up.
1: You wanted to be cool, which led you to smoking, which led to a pack a day. 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
2: Hi everyone, I'm Craig Orndorff on the next Weekend in the Country. It's another installment of our theme, The Colors of Country. And this episode will be Blue, Part 2. And we'll hear from Johnny Cash, Sweethearts of the Rodeo, The Judds, John Anderson, Charlie Pride, Marty Robbins, Mel McDaniel, and many, many more. 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
3: 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For more information, call 767-3960. That's 802-767-3960. 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
1: USA Radio News, I'm Ron Warner. Former Brooklyn Assemblyman Dov Hykinda is urging Governor Kathy Hochul to deploy National Guard for New York City's Israel Day parade.
2: Dov Hykinda, the founder of Americans Against Anti-Semitism, says the troops are needed to protect marchers at next Sunday's Israel Day parade in Manhattan. The New York Post broke the story, saying Hykinda noted the dramatic rise in anti-Semitic incidents outside synagogues. The Jewish Community Relations Council is sponsoring the parade, and its CEO says that's unnecessary. Mark Trigger telling the Post he has full faith in the NYPD and Police Commissioner Jessica Tisch. Mayor Zoran Mamdani, a vocal critic of Israel, is not attending the parade, the first mayor in decades to skip it. I'm Sarah Lee Kessler.
1: The state of California has deployed nearly 800 first responders and experts to the chemical leak in Garden Grove.
3: They began assisting local first responders on Sunday. A tank at GKN Aerospace remains at risk of rupturing or exploding, forcing the evacuations of more than 50,000 residents. It contains a toxic and highly volatile chemical known as methyl methacrylate. Local and national experts are working to come up with a safe solution. Governor Gavin Newsom has also requested a federal emergency declaration from President Trump. It would allow for federal funding and assistance from federal agencies. I'm Daniel Martindale.
1: Americans grilling out for the Memorial Day holiday will notice higher prices for many barbecue essentials.
4: The Bureau of Labor Statistics Consumer Price Index inflation data from April showed prices have jumped since last year for several popular cookout dishes. Ground beef prices have soared by over 14%, while the cost of steak is up 16%. U.S. cattle inventories have dropped to the lowest level in over 70 years as ranchers deal with the impact of drought and shrinking herds. Even the price of hot dogs is up nearly 11%. I'm Mark Mayfield.
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8: Here's your North Country 1320 WCVR weather forecast.
9: Most of the showers should be out of here this afternoon. Today's high will be 71. Partly cloudy overnight with a low around 50. Tuesday, partly sunny with a high near 80. Mostly clear Tuesday night with a low of 57. And Wednesday, mostly sunny with a high near 79. From the National Weather Service, that's your Central Vermont weather forecast.

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3: Here's your North Country 1320 WCVR weather forecast.
4: Most of the showers should be out of here this afternoon. Today's high will be 71. Partly cloudy overnight with a low around 50. Tuesday, partly sunny with a high near 80. Mostly clear Tuesday night with a low of 57. And Wednesday, mostly sunny with a high near 79. From the National Weather Service, that's your Central Vermont weather forecast. 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
2: 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Friday night music. The fun starts at 6 p.m. with a potluck supper, followed by a hub sing at 7 p.m. Greg Ryan, Tony and Judy Seeger, and other Valley musicians are going to be there at the Hub, formerly Rochester High School building, on Route 100 in Rochester. Don't miss out on all that's happening around the area. 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
1: USA Radio News, I'm Ron Warner. Pope Leo's guidance on preserving human dignity in the face of artificial intelligence is out in the form of his first major theological document. He released a lengthy encyclical today alongside one of the co-founders of Anthropic, warning that technology like AI is fueling global conflicts.
2: Leo's previously raised concerns over the use of AI in the military, warning the delegation of decisions of life and death to machines could create a destructive spiral. He's also criticized what he says is the environmental devastation caused by harvesting the rare earth minerals used in modern technology. William Denslow, Brussels.
1: The facility at the center of the ongoing chemical leak in Garden Grove, California, settled an air quality safety violation just last year.
3: GKN Aerospace also agreed to pay a fine of more than $900,000. The settlement stemmed from an inspection in November of 2020. The South Coast Air Quality Management District determined GKN violated environmental regulations. The facility manufactures airplane parts and pieces like canopies and windows. It has several toxic and hazardous chemicals on hand since its products need to withstand extreme heat or extreme cold. It's heavily regulated by local, state, and federal agencies. I'm Daniel Martindale.
1: Five Chicago police officers are recovering after they were struck by a vehicle while trying to control a teen takeover yesterday on the city's west side. One witness gave her account of the scene.
4: It looked like millions of kids out here. Kids were all on top of their cars. They were stopping in the middle of the street, twerking, and it was ridiculous.
1: Police say three officers remain hospitalized. An 18-year-old who allegedly drove the car is in custody. The CPD says the vehicle jumped the curb and slammed into a patrol car, a utility pole, and a fence before coming to a stop. A gun was reportedly also found inside. From America's News Network, USA Radio News.
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9: Hi, this is John Ritter from Rise Up Country. Don't spend Sundays alone. Come on and hang out with me this Sunday at 9 a.m. here at North Country 1320 and 100.1 WCVR.
10: High winds in October and March blew down a large number of solar panels in a field in Shaftesbury, and now Vermont regulators are looking into the potential environmental impact from the damaged panels. In a recent filing to the Public Utility Commission, an Agency of Agriculture, Food, and Markets staff attorney wrote that the agency is looking into options for testing the soil to determine if contamination is a concern. Environmentalists want soil near solar developments to be pre-tested so there will be a baseline to measure against for possible contamination. With just about 6 weeks remaining before Randolph's 4th of July parade, host White River Valley Chamber of Commerce is sticking with a changed route that's drawn the ire of community members, many of whom blame Randolph's police chief for his role in the chamber's parade permit. The new path, permitted in April, bypasses a long popular viewing area in the residential neighborhood Hospital Hill. The area includes Highland Avenue and Maple Street, where several 100 to 1,000 community members have viewed the annual parade from front lawns. Dozens of states, including Vermont, sued the Education Department last week over the agency's finalized loan caps that would limit the federal funds available to professional degree seekers. The complaint from 25 states and the District of Columbia argues that the Education Department is not acknowledging or including all programs and professional degrees. The lawsuit cites several degrees, including nursing, speech-language pathology, physician assistant, and physical therapy as programs the agency is overlooking. In the Vermont Senate, tomorrow may be one of the most watched floor sessions of the year. That's because senators could wind up debating, or even passing, House Bill 955, this year's education reform bill. Of course, anything senators sign off on will need to go back to the House. Senate and House leaders met last week with officials from Governor Phil Scott's administration to hash out a version of the bill that's amenable to all three sides. And that's what's happening. Here's your North Country 1320 WCVR weather forecast.
11: Most of the showers should be out of here this afternoon. Today's high will be 71. Partly cloudy overnight with a low around 50. Tuesday, partly sunny with a high near 80. Mostly clear Tuesday night with a low of 57. And Wednesday, mostly sunny with a high near 79. From the National Weather Service, that's your Central Vermont weather forecast.

0: Hi, everyone. I'm Craig Orndorff on The Next Weekend in the Country. It's another installment of our theme, The Colors of Country. And this episode will be Blue, Part 2. And we'll hear from Johnny Cash, Sweethearts of the Rodeo, The Judds, John Anderson, Charlie Pride, Marty Robbins, Mel McDaniel, and many, many more. So come on by and listen to more of the Blue memories on The Next Weekend in the Country.
1: 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This is Common Sense for a Modern World, a one-minute look at the timeless ideas that still shape how we live, think, and treat each other. What if the only thing you needed to treat someone with respect was knowing they were human? No title, no wealth, no agreement required. Dignity isn't something you earn, it's something you have, from birth. That simple idea shook the old world. It's why we stopped calling people subjects and started calling them citizens. It's why we stopped kneeling and started shaking hands. Why no one is beneath you, and you are not beneath anyone else either. Dignity isn't a reward, it's the baseline, because every human being has the same rights as you do. Life, liberty, and a place to call their own.
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3: Most of the showers should be out of here this afternoon. Today's high will be 71. Partly cloudy overnight with a low around 50. Tuesday, partly sunny with a high near 80. Mostly clear Tuesday night with a low of 57. And Wednesday, mostly sunny with a high near 79. From the National Weather Service, that's your Central Vermont weather forecast.

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1: USA Radio News, I'm Ron Warner. House Speaker Mike Johnson says the temperature needs to be turned down in the U.S. following Saturday's shooting outside the White House.
2: After the shooting that left the suspect dead and a civilian injured, Johnson said, "We live in a heightened threat environment."
3: I keep telling my Democrat colleagues, you cannot demonize the other side, call them Nazis, call the president a threat to democracy and all that, and expect that some crazy people will not be triggered by it. We got to turn that down.
2: Johnson said President Trump accepts the risk as part of his duty and his job, and it says a lot about him. According to multiple reports, authorities believe it was 21-year-old Nasir Best who fired the shots near the outer perimeter of the White House. He had reportedly had run-ins with local law enforcement before. I'm Mark Mayfield.
1: About 25 oiled birds are being treated after last Friday's major underground pipeline burst in East Los Angeles.
4: Trained responders are caring for and cleaning the birds at the Los Angeles Oiled Bird Care and Education Center. The rupture caused by a construction crew sent about 2,400 gallons of crude oil rushing into the street. Some of it ended up reaching storm drains in the LA River. The affected pipeline brings oil from Bakersfield to the port of Los Angeles. Booms are in place in multiple locations to contain the oil, and the pipeline is being repaired. I'm Daniel Martindale.
1: Roads, airports, and train stations are going to be busy today as millions of Americans make their way back home to cap off the holiday weekend.
5: The unofficial start to summer leads to a travel rush home, and TSA spokesperson Jessica Maley says passengers flying domestic should get to the airport 2 hours in advance, while international flyers should account for 3 hours.
6: You know, the other tip we always say is that's 2 hours from when you step foot in the airport. So if you're getting dropped off, if you're returning a rental car, give yourself a bit of extra time for all that kind of before airport stuff.
5: Yet millions of Americans are driving home, and prices at the gas pump are the highest they've been since the summer of 2022. I'm Natalie Migliori.
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10: Here's your North Country 1320 WCVR weather forecast.
11: Most of the showers should be out of here this afternoon. Today's high will be 71. Partly cloudy overnight with a low around 50. Tuesday, partly sunny with a high near 80. Mostly clear Tuesday night with a low of 57. And Wednesday, mostly sunny with a high near 79. From the National Weather Service, that's your Central Vermont weather forecast.
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2: Here's your North Country 1320 WCVR weather forecast.
3: Most of the showers should be out of here this afternoon. Today's high will be 71. Partly cloudy overnight with a low around 50. Tuesday, partly sunny with a high near 80. Mostly clear Tuesday night with a low of 57. And Wednesday, mostly sunny with a high near 79. From the National Weather Service, that's your Central Vermont weather forecast.

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1: 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Don't miss out on all that's happening around the area. 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
1: USA Radio News, I'm Ron Warner. Long Island Congressman Tom Suozzi is urging Republicans to back his bipartisan legislation that would block President Trump's newly created anti-weaponization fund.
2: Democrats and Republicans are both concerned about whether taxpayer money from this so-called anti-weaponization fund could be used by people who are involved in the January 6, 2021 attack on the Capitol. Representative Tom Suozzi on ABC's This Week calls the fund wrong.
3: Nobody supports this idea, especially in the context of all the problems Americans are facing with the cost of living. They don't want to see a $1.8 billion fund to pay people that beat up cops.
2: Trump says the fund will help those who believe the federal government unfairly targeted them under the Biden administration. In New York, I'm Scott Pringle.
1: Two New Jersey lawmakers say all ICE detainees held at Newark's Delaney Hall should be freed after touring the facility over the weekend.
4: Senator Andy Kim and Congressman Robert Menendez Jr. showed up to support detainees who'd begun a hunger strike over spoiled food.
5: They talked about the inhumane treatment, talked about the poor food. They talked about the water tasting disgusting. I myself drank from the fountain. It's certainly problems that we need to make sure we're following up on.
4: Kim also said he met with 18-year-old girls who would be graduating high school if they hadn't been arrested. I'm Sarah Lee Kessler.
1: California Governor Gavin Newsom is asking President Trump to declare a federal emergency over the leaking chemical tank posing a threat in Orange County.
6: Newsom, who has issued a state emergency declaration, made the request Saturday night. Such a declaration would help clear some of the red tape when it comes to the disaster response. About 50,000 people have evacuated the Garden Grove area after the 34,000-gallon storage tank started leaking last week. Officials are concerned it could rupture or explode. I'm Mark Mayfield.
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10: Hi, everyone. I'm Craig Orndorff on the next Weekend in the Country. It's another installment of our theme, The Colors of Country. And this episode will be Blue, Part 2. And we'll hear from Johnny Cash, Sweethearts of the Rodeo, The Judds, John Anderson, Charlie Pride, Marty Robbins, Mel McDaniel, and many, many more. So come on by and listen to more of the Blue memories on the next Weekend in the Country.
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12: Stocks rallied higher on a continuing retreat in Treasury yields, with the Dow setting a record high and the S&P 500 notching its eighth consecutive winning week. Investors shrugged off souring consumer views of the economy, with the University of Michigan's May Consumer Sentiment Survey falling to a record low due to soaring energy prices. The Dow gained 294 points to 50,579. The NASDAQ rose 50 points to 26,344. And the S&P advanced higher by 27 points to 74.73. Oil rose 25 cents to $96.60. I'm Jason Brooks.
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14: 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Yeah.
11: High winds in October and March blew down a large number of solar panels in a field in Shaftesbury, and now Vermont regulators are looking into the potential environmental impact from the damaged panels. In a recent filing to the Public Utility Commission, an agency of agriculture, food, and markets staff attorney wrote that the agency is looking into options for testing the soil to determine if contamination is a concern. Environmentalists want soil near solar developments to be pre-tested so there will be a baseline to measure against for possible contamination. With just about 6 weeks remaining before Randolph's 4th of July parade, host White River Valley Chamber of Commerce is sticking with a changed route that's drawn the ire of community members, many of whom blame Randolph's police chief for his role in the chamber's parade permit. The new path, permitted in April, bypasses a long popular viewing area in the residential neighborhood Hospital Hill. The area includes Highland Avenue and Maple Street, where several 100 to 1,000 community members have viewed the annual parade from front lawns. Dozens of states, including Vermont, sued the Education Department last week over the agency's finalized loan caps that would limit the federal funds available to professional degree seekers. The complaint from 25 states and the District of Columbia argues that the Education Department is not acknowledging or including all programs and professional degrees. The lawsuit cites several degrees, including nursing, speech-language pathology, physician assistant, and physical therapy as programs the agency is overlooking. In the Vermont Senate, tomorrow may be one of the most watched floor sessions of the year. That's because senators could wind up debating, or even passing, House Bill 955, this year's education reform bill. Of course, anything senators sign off on will need to go back to the House. Senate and House leaders met last week with officials from Governor Phil Scott's administration to hash out a version of the bill that's amenable to all three sides. And that's what's happening.
15: We've peaked out today as far as temperature and sunshine. It's going to probably drop a little bit from its high right now. Tonight it'll be mostly cloudy with a low around 39. We'll see a chance of a shower on Monday, partly sunny with a high near 57. And it'll be cloudy on Monday night with a low near 36. Tuesday, sunny with a high near 57. From the National Weather Service, that's your Vermont weather forecast.

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2: Here's your North Country 1320 WCVR weather forecast.
3: It'll be cloudy tonight with a low around 50. Partly sunny on Tuesday with a high near 80. Mostly clear Tuesday night with a low near 57. For Wednesday, it's going to be sunny with a high near 79. And Wednesday night, partly cloudy with a low around 51. From the National Weather Service, that's your Central Vermont weather.

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While lots of them are here because they're just lonely folks. And then there are others whose hearts

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2: Here's your North Country 1320 WCVR weather forecast.
3: It'll be cloudy tonight with a low around 50. Partly sunny on Tuesday with a high near 80. Mostly clear Tuesday night with a low near 57. For Wednesday, it's going to be sunny with a high near 79. And Wednesday night, partly cloudy with a low around 51. From the National Weather Service, that's your Central Vermont weather.
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2: Here's your North Country 1320 WCVR weather forecast.
3: It'll be cloudy tonight with a low around 50. Partly sunny on Tuesday with a high near 80. Mostly clear Tuesday night with a low near 57. For Wednesday, it's going to be sunny with a high near 79, and Wednesday night, partly cloudy with a low around 51. From the National Weather Service, that's your Central Vermont weather.
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0: and 100.1 WCVR. I bet you're wondering what you're going to do this week. Well, we've got just the thing for you. It's the North Country Calendar, and it's coming up next.
1: Hi, everyone. I'm Craig Orndorff on the next Weekend in the Country. It's another installment of our theme, The Colors of Country. And this episode will be Blue, Part 2. And we'll hear from Johnny Cash, Sweethearts of the Rodeo, The Judds, John Anderson, Charlie Pride, Marty Robbins, Mel McDaniel, and many, many more. So come on by and listen to more of the Blue memories on the next Weekend in the Country.
2: 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Don't miss out on all that's happening around the area. 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
1: USA Radio News, I'm Anthony Lucero. Top Iranian officials are in Qatar as talks continue on a possible deal to end the war and reopen the Strait of Hormuz. The U.S. says negotiations are nearing an agreement, with Secretary of State Marco Rubio saying the proposal has broad support in the Gulf and internationally.
2: We have what I think is a pretty solid thing on the table in terms of their ability to open up the straits, get the straits open, enter into a very real, significant, time-limited negotiation on the nuclear matters.
1: President Trump says any deal must be fair to all sides or there will be no deal. The British Royal Navy is preparing to help clear sea mines in the Strait of Hormuz as tensions remain high in the key oil shipping lane. The RFA Lime Bay is being readied for a potential multinational mission aimed at restoring safe passage for commercial tankers, although officials say deployment still depends on a peace agreement. Senator Cory Booker says the Democratic Party desperately needs new leadership.
3: Speaking on CNN's State of the Union Sunday, the New Jersey Democrat said that there also needs to be a new vision for the party. He pointed to candidates like Georgia Senator John Ossoff, Texas Senate candidate James Tallarico, and North Carolina Senate candidate Roy Cooper as leaders who care more about people than party. Booker said what's important is to talk about the realities that Americans are facing. I'm Mark Mayfield.
1: Two New Jersey lawmakers say all ICE detainees at Newark's Delaney Hall should be freed after touring the facility over the weekend.
4: Senator Andy Kim and Congressman Robert Menendez Jr. showed up to support detainees who'd begun a hunger strike over spoiled food.
5: They talked about the inhumane treatment, talked about the poor food. They talked about the water tasting disgusting. I myself drank from the fountain. It's certainly problems that we need to make sure we're following up on.
4: Kim also said he met with 18-year-old girls who would be graduating high school if they hadn't been arrested. I'm Sarah Lee Kessler.
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